Right, this next song, gonna need your help, and obviously you've been helping us all night, you're sounding fucking biblical. This one's called Acquiesce. The words are on the screen, there is no excuses.

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0: 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Go on, boo, boo, go on, boo, boo. Thank you for coming to see us. Thank you for sticking with us for 14 or 15 years or whatever it is. Thank you very much. I'm going to play you a song that was written in Paris. That's all I can remember about it. I don't remember writing it, but I know I wrote it in Paris. Thank you very much. Have a safe journey home. We'll see you next time. Au revoir.
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The one and only John fucking Squire.